0: That young nigga crazy, man. 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

0: Mike Amiri master, bitch, I'm fancier than Squidly. 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

Matter how rich you get, you take your dollars with you. 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
1: The PCP game continues 24 hours a day. 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
0: Park the Benz. 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Don't call me that bae, call me him. Don't call me that bae, call me him. 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Real nigga, baby, you know what it is. 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Don't call me that bae, call me him. 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Don't call me that bae, call me him. Don't call me that bae, call me him. Don't call me that bae, call me him. 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As soon as I seen her, I stopped and I stirred. Look like she spent a few thousand on her. Look like she spent a little check on her nails. Pull out them racks, got them all on her purse. And all of that shit did these hoes like the well. The copy and her, she had all of it first. Baby girl say I look good when I'm mad. Play with me, I put my foot up your ass. Give up on me, she be bad when she need me. Fuck about an

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1: Them times get hard. 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
1: People ask me why I wear that towel on my head. 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

0: classic.
1: Yet our best trained, best educated, best equipped, best prepared troops refuse to fight. 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

motherfuckers, you can get rich because I told you so. 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
2: Doctor. Doctor. What the fuck? El químico. Come on, huh? Hey, yo, check it. Two dudes of Hazard getting pissy drunk, hanging out the moonroof with a Magnum. Got on Stewie's Pampers, tell a concierge room to send a Louis baggage. Lay a hand on the money, that shit exploded. I booby trapped it. Me and my dude back in the room rapping. I'm talking, who's asking? I'm moonwalking, moving backwards in a smooth fashion. On the record, I let cojones drag. 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Father, forgive me, I'm in a holy bag. Blessings, blessings, no more stressing. You're depressing. Melt hash, hair straighteners for depressing. The cloud of smoke look like a Chevy muffler. Christian artist, yeah, trucker. Silk button up with a seersucker. You a girly man, really soft, you just appear tougher. He's a phony from his beard down to his veneer structure. Yo, I'm grinning from ear to ear, had every whip I could ever care to stare. Pulling three of a kind, I never shared a pair.
3: He's a villainous person.
2: I'm a Grinch, I ruin your dinner. Versatile, I play the two guard in the center. Minnesota fat, strike the cue ball in the middle.
4: Fuck, man. It's too much pressure. Get me out. 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Doctor, help me. Doctor. Fucking Big Papa Pump. Show him. My back development. Go

0: took a kid, cut off his eyelids. 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
1: 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Straight up.
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0: patient sufferings, severe anxiety, and attempting to treat the condition by working on Sunday afternoons in order to avoid confronting the condition. The prognosis, still in doubt. Treatment.
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0: Oh, nah, that shit right there would definitely look like. When bro passed, that shit was the one expected, because it was like, that ain't no nigga you thought that would die. You know what I'm saying? Nigga always had a gun, that nigga was always on point, like, the way he moved, like. So, like, him and Johnny died, like, what? Like, that nigga was untouchable.
2: Tattoos cover my face. Scars on my whole body. 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I had shootouts with him right beside me. Code of honor, man, it's understood. I gave everything to my hood. 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

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Wartime, we going for it like it's 4 inches. Porter 4 act with Gilly before he took his sentence. 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I told Kobe not to walk home, but he didn't listen. I heard every shot go off when them niggas hit him. 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

0: I was battling with his kids, not back in the day. But the best times. 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

0: Hold on, y'all. 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
0: Don't be acting shy now. 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
2: 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I think I'm old enough to understand now. Drinking Parmesan with her hat turned backwards. Motorola Pager off-white guest jacket. Blue Air Maxes, gold chains and curl kits. 93 Nissan wax job, the earliest. Big social, big personality, vocal. Played the underground verbatim and stayed local. Monty is a man now. I watch him and his girl hold their hands down. Tipping the avenues under streetlights made his. Thinking I want me a bad bitch when I get big. 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See my auntie is a man now. Slight bravado, scratching the likes from Lotto. Hoping that she pull up tomorrow so I can hang out in the front seat. 6x9s keeping the music up under me. My auntie is a man now. Ask my mama why my uncles don't like him that much. And at the parties why they always wanna fight him that much. She said ain't no telling. Niggas always been jealous because he had more women. More money and more attention made more envy. Calling him anything but broke was less offending. My auntie is a man now. I think I'm old enough to understand now. Drinking Parmesan with her hat turned backwards. Back when it was comedic relief to say faggot. Faggot, faggot, faggot, we ain't know no better. Elementary kids with no filter, however. My auntie became a man and I took pride in it. She wasn't gay, she ate pussy and that was the difference. That's what I told my friends in second grade. She picking me up from school, they stare at her in the face. They couldn't comprehend what I grew accustomed. We pull off bumping quick like it was nothing. My auntie is a man now, what a relationship. I grew up fast, I needed no one to babysit. He gave me some cash, then gave me some game. Cherry freshener on the dash, I never complained. She even cut my hair at the pad, was loving my fade. The first person I seen write a rap, that's when my life had changed. House full of demos, smoke stuck on the window. Cameras on the microphone, all women and men know. My auntie was a man now, we cool with it. The history had trickled down and made us ignorant. My favorite cousin said he's returning the favor and following my auntie with the same behavior. Demetrius is Marianne now. He's more confident to live his plan now. But the family in disbelief this time, convincing themselves he ain't living discreet, he's fine. They said they never seen it in him, but I seen it. The Barbie dolls played off reflection of Venus. He built the wall so tall you couldn't climb over. He didn't laugh as hard when the kids start joking. Faggot, faggot, faggot, we ain't know no better. Middle school kids with no filter, however. I had to be very mindful of my good cousin. I knew exactly who he was, but I still loved him. Demetrius is Marianne now. I mean, he's really Marianne. Even took things further, changed his gender before Bruce Jenner was certain. Living his truth, even if it meant see a surgeon. We didn't talk for a while.

0: and preserve. 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The day I chose humanity over religion. The family got closer, it was all forgiven. I said them F-bombs, I ain't know any better. 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See, I was taught words was nothing more than a sound, if ever they was pronounced without any intentions. The very second you challenged the shit I was kicking, reminded me about a show I did out the city. That time I brought a fan on stage to rap, but disapproved a word that she couldn't say with me. You said, Kendrick, ain't no room for contradiction. To truly understand love, switch position. 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
1: Talking that shit, I'm about it. 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Photo coupe, hot box. 300 for my box. 800 for this chopper. 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Project nigga, but a hoe go listen. Sun in the whooping and hoe about 50. World tour, I got plenty shows. She made 2K at night, that's in the fold. Digit scale in my back pocket, I was up top, but I was selling low. On 680 in the 680, watch 150, I'm an asshole. Got a kill tech in a fishbowl, leave a big hole in your backbone. I'm the bellman with a bad phone, selling hella O's like a macaron.
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0: fucked up. I'm stressed out like a motherfucker. 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I know these niggas saying something. AMG's pushing through the summer rain. I figured if I make this last play, then I'm out the game. A Gen 5 and a razor blade. Shaping up a 36 watt, my jewels tailor made. White ghost hit the block, we hopping over barricades. Cardio in the morning, jogging with a 38. Product of the dope game. 38 Harbor Road, came from the PJs. Now I'm thinking PJs. A flight to another state, enticed when them packs came. You crossed me and lost, shit'll never be the same.
1: You got me fucked up, thinking I'm

0: 3D printing guns and gentrified public schools, this is Bucktown. All I lost was my mustache, ranking five, they all cut down. What now?
1: Should've killed me when you had the chance. Now it's out your hands, I don't need an advance. I don't dance, Herzog voiceover, the camera pans. Everybody's a cameraman. It's no use writing, rest assured, you're wasting words. The world doesn't turn anymore. Half burns, the other side will never thaw. Burning books to keep warm, should've killed them when you had the chance. Overseas, underpasses, cup hands, shield matches, fentanyl.

0: winners, the thief next to Jesus. 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Mystery God, but y'all still looking for a reason. Broken men playing out the string, it's football season. December in Cleveland, lining up, but in my heart already beating. 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Killers on the stairs, man in a hole, I'm through running.
1: The Universal Cycle.

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1: Don't nobody know the definition of G-code in the streets. As long as nigga don't know that, the definition of that, like, what's the streets?

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Thankful for the islands and countries that we done been to. If it wasn't for all my accolades and niggas making rats cool, look boy, you know I would drink you. Internet nerds trying to tell us how the street feel. 10 years strong, I ain't even reached my peak still. 50 million and I keep my masters, that's a sweet.

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1: Say Ashe, Ashe is Amen, and if I would not say Amen, we say Ashe. So say Ashe, say Ashe, Ashe, Ashe, Ashe, Ashe,
2: Ashe. 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
1: These are boxes and boxes of all my songs that were contained on floppy disks, just in case you are late. Just a little piece of stuff.
2: Yo, hardware. Doing work all day, so no, we don't play. People talking about you, but what they gonna say? When they fall, it'll sound like a tree in a forest. At the shows, everybody repeating the chorus. Zodiac, Scorpio, my G is a Taurus. Dusting off floppy disks, I keep in the storage. And if shit's so thin that they look like a pancake, do a business deal and sell it with a handshake.
1: All this data stored on here.
2: I'm not trying to be aggressive. When I talk, it's part of my speech. If I offend you, part of my reach. Parental advisory suggested. I ironed and starched up the dicky suit, departed the crease. Teardrops on the window, 36 flops on the roulette table, 100 shots in a spindle. Junkyard drumming, I'm banging with a rock on a cymbal. With the grimiest group of criminals I could assemble. Front street, foreign equipment out. Fallen soldiers got me feeling lone. 4 in the morning, pouring the liquor out. I line you up and throw the clipper out. Then blow kisses out to the judge so you know what the script about. It's the genuine articulate. The tea kettle is whistling. I granulate the dope down and crystal it. Got it down to a science. Need an outlet to plug the appliance. Rumble with giants. Still come out victorious. I give a summary and let you fill the details of the story. And still DeLorean. Do work all day, so no, we don't play. People talking about you, but what they gonna say? When they fall, it'll sound like a tree in the forest. At the shows, everybody repeating the chorus. Zodiac, Scorpio, my G is a Taurus. Dusting off old discs, I keep in the storage. And the shit's so thin that they look like a pancake. Do a business deal and seal it with a handshake. Handshake.
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one. 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I'm from Hot Block, bitch, we don't got no big homies. 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
4: 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And other brothers out here saying you should come on a smooth tip. 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

0: 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Look out for the cops, though.
1: Cash fruit.
0: Word up. 2 for 5s over here, baby. Word up. 2 for 5s. Them niggas got garbage down the way. Word up.
1: Cash fruit, you know, everything around me. 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
0: Yeah. 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
1: Cash fruit, everything around me. 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

0: It's pure, it's hard, and it's real. 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The only station that fits your needs.
1: Yeah, what's happening? 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And right now, I'm

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DJ Mr. Blue live in the mix. 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Yeah, let's bring some more sound. 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